0: stuff. When we were so young.
1: Really?
0: Remember Nanette did that.
1: Yeah.
0: And Ronnie Hughes.
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And at the Lowe's Pro Desk, bring us your materials list and get a quote in minutes. Handwritten, a photo, or even a sticky note is all you need. Keep your jobs moving faster and on budget at Lowe's. Valid through 7/8 while supplies last. Selection varies by location.

0: touch that dial, because like the song says, you are out of time. You're almost there, but don't panic. There's still more music to come before you're completely engulfed in the blissful embrace of that little light you see in the distance. Soon you'll be healed, forgiven, and refreshed, free from all trauma, pain, guilt, and shame. You may even forget your own name. But before you dwell in that house forever, here's 30 minutes of easy listening to some slow tracks on
1: 103.5. Mille pezzi, perché non prendiamo l'aria in corsa per buttarci negli occhi e poi e non pensare.

Kan, Kan, Kan, Kan, Kan, Kan, Kan, Kan, Kan, Kan, Kan, Kan, Kan, Kan, Kan, Kan, Kan, Kan, Kan, Kan, Kan, Kan, Kan, Kan, Kan, Kan, Kan, Kan, Kan, Kan, Kan, Kan, Kan, Kan, Kan, Kan, Kan, Kan, Kan, Kan, 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Kan, Kan, Kan, Kan, Kan, Kan, Kan, Kan, Kan, Kan, Kan, Kan, Kan, Kan, K

0: You got your boy child coming. Now money was money way before I came along.
1: I got my mojo too. I got the John the Conqueror. I'm gonna mess with you.
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3: Run on!

0: what I'd like to know, after all of that, are you ready for the blues?
1: Yeah.
0: But tell me, are you really ready for the blues?
1: Yeah.
0: One more time.
1: Yeah.
0: Well, here it is.
2: Stay with us, the best in town.
3: The gypsy woman told my mother, oh, I was born. You got a bad child coming. I'll be a son of a gun. Gonna make pretty women jump and shout. And the world wanna know what's this all about, but I'm here. Everybody knows I'm here.

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0: 48, 49, 50.
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0: Oh, hey, Watson. Just getting jacked up for the summer with my pull-up routine. Ooh.
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0: got your boy child coming. Now money was money way before I came along.
1: I got a mojo too. I got the John the Conqueror. I'm gonna mess with you.
2: Gianfranco Piria presenta Me and Blues.
3: Run on!

0: what I'd like to know, after all of that, are you ready for the blues?
1: Yeah.
0: But tell me, are you really ready for the blues?
1: Yeah.
0: One more time.
1: Yeah.
0: Well, here it is.
2: Stay with us, the best in town.
3: The gypsy woman told my mother, oh, I was born. You got a bad child coming. I'll be a son of a gun. Gonna make pretty women jump and shout. And the world wanna know what's this all about, but I'm here. Everybody knows I'm here.

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0: But we don't care, we'll stay. I'm good right here. I've been waiting for you all year. Come play, make a mess right here. Do whatever I like, get weird, okay. Let them disappear. Say whatever you want to hear, just stay.
1: Yes. Yes. Yes.
2: Look at here.
3: They said, please turn it down. I said, just turn around. They said, stop, but what do they know?
2: Forklift and how you bounce. And it'd be like,
4: damn.
3: Look at those pants.
4: Damn.
3: It don't make sense.
4: Damn.
2: Yeah.
3: I'm convinced.
4: Damn.
3: It's magic,
2: it swims but to fight. And we all

0: you down so you can feel the vibe till the dawn. The energy is flowing, it keeps us going, so we don't need no light. Light it on. I'm talking to you, girl. It's a new world.
1: Hey, it's a mess out there. They can leave, but we don't care. We'll stay. I'm good right here. I've been waiting for you all year. Come play. Like a mess right here. Do whatever I like. It would okay. Let them disappear. So whatever you want to hear, just say.
2: All night.

0: Down.
1: Down.
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1: Down.
0: Down. It don't make sense. Down.
1: Down.
0: Yeah. I'm convinced. Down.
1: Down.
0: It's my job.
1: It's 24 tonight.

0: So you can feel the vibe till the dawn. The energy is flowing, it keeps us going. So we don't need no light, what's it on? I'm talking to you, girl, it's a new world.
1: Hey, it's a mess out there. They can leave, but we don't care, we'll stay. I'm good right here, I've been waiting for you all year. Come play, like a mess right here. Do whatever, I like it weird, okay. Let him disappear, say whatever you want to, you'll just stay.
2: All night.

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But I know that they're such great individual artists that they'll be fine on their own. God bless them.

24 hours in a day, 24 hours can escape. In my head, every night could be a real dark place. I got this great cloud over my head.